0: 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We got that good hip hop and R&B music.
1: Turn it up. It's going down.
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1: 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It's the mixtape with DJ Louis V. Let's go.
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Happy birthday, Deshae. Where them cancers at? Y'all know it's real love. We got to hurry up. Our season is winding down. Sad and sizzle for the birthday girl on the way after this Mariah.

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0: feel. 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
1: Whoa, whoa, whoa, whoa, whoa, whoa.
0: Mr. Him is here.
1: Whoa, whoa, whoa, whoa, whoa, whoa.
0: Mr. Him.
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1: What's happening, man? It's your partner, Big Boy. It's about that time. Let's get this weekend turned up right now. Here it is. It's lit. Big Boy's Neighborhood starts now. Big Boy's Neighborhood, beautiful day in the neighborhood. Once again, thank you for being in the neighborhood. We hopefully you're having the best weekend ever. Thank you for hanging out with us this weekend, man. We got a full show coming up for you. So do continue to hang out with us in the neighborhood. Friend of the neighborhood, we got Black Sam. Black Sam in the neighborhood, and also Beano Rideau. We're going to talk about the new album that's going down with Beano Rideau and Nipsey Hussle, and that is Prolific. Yes, and I'm telling you, man, that's one of them projects that they've been sitting on for a while. No rush. Great music. Real Nip. You know what I'm saying? No AI. No. This is a project, man, that they made sure that would be Nipsey Hussle approved. You know what I'm saying? So we got Beano Rideau in the neighborhood along with Black Sam. We're going to speak on everything with Prolific, the new project, and what's going down with that entire empire of Marathon clothing, the burgers, just everything that's going down. So make sure you guys hang out with us for that. Also, we got your big hip-hop mix. DJ Quest is up in here. We're going to see what's going down with Quest, man. Quest was talking to me during the week. And, you know, Quest was really on his program. And he said he's up in weight. Can you see it? Keep it real, Marty.
2: I think a little bit, because I feel like I noticed real, too. I think I have. But
1: don't say think.
3: Come on. You can tell.
1: It's not body shame. We're just talking. You can't hear us. It's only body shame if you can hear us.
2: Oh, he can't hear us?
1: No. Did he gain weight?
2: I think a little, but like not
1: enough. Wow, that's crazy. I didn't see it.
3: It's what happens when you get a girlfriend, bro.
1: Really? No, he don't have a girlfriend. Well, but he did have a girlfriend. Well, that's why he's coming.
3: He's losing weight again.
1: Getting us back out on Grindr, huh?
2: Is that relationship weight?
1: Yeah, man. But we got your big hip hop mix with DJ Quest. So nice. You're going to do that thing twice. Like I said, we got your phone taps coming up and also your biggest song of the week. And once again, Black Sam and Beano Rideau in the neighborhood. Yes, all that and more. Y'all continue to hang with us in the neighborhood. Big Boy's Neighborhood.

Big Boy's Neighborhood, all things Big Boy's Neighborhood is right there for you. Big Boy TV, our YouTube channel. As you're watching, make sure you hit that subscribe button on all four channels, man. All four channels. Everything from the neighborhood is right there for you. We got Black Sam and Bino Redoe coming into the neighborhood. Going to talk about the new project called Prolific. For that as well, man, make sure that you check out that entire interview. That'll be right there at Big Boy TV as well. Y'all continue to hang out with us.

0: Friday now. Mighty Anna's in the neighborhood. 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What you got?
1: I kept thinking about this because it just kept circling it in my brain. Like, was this tacky of me? Mm. You know, I went to Jackie Ramirez and, well, not Ramirez anymore, I think.
0: Now she probably still use her name professionally.
1: Yeah,
0: I don't know.
1: Yeah. So Jackie from the Crew Show and Nico Blitz, they had their wedding. Congrats to them.
0: Congratulations to y'all,
1: beautiful,
0: too.
1: Super beautiful, super lit. You know, it was getting
2: the
1: real yay area up in there.
0: Yay area!
1: But, you know, the food was so good. They had, like, Hawaiian food, and then they also had a taquero. Mm. And, you know, after, there
0: was some Hawaiian and Filipino food.
1: It was Hawaiian food,
0: oh,
1: yeah.
0: Yeah. Okay.
1: Well, wait a minute. You're right.
0: Yeah.
1: Because it could be. But yeah. It looked like
0: All the same. Not all the same, but I think it was
1: similar. Yeah. So I do know they had lumpia. But
0: yeah, Filipino
1: yeah,
0: food.
1: Yeah, maybe Filipino.
0: Hello.
1: So anyway, it was so good. Everything was really good that I had to take a to-go plate. Like, I couldn't.
0: I do the same.
1: You know what I mean? Like, you know when the food is so good?
0: Other people taking to-go plates?
1: That's the thing, that I didn't see anybody else doing that. But, you know, I didn't want the food to go to waste. Like, yeah. You know,
0: hey, man,
1: I kept thinking about that.
0: If that's tacky, Mariana, I'm tacky too. Oh.
1: Yeah?
0: Oh my God, what?
1: No way, yeah. You do every time I go out with you.
0: I bring stuff home.
1: Yeah.
0: Like even Gabriel Iglesias, he got a celebration coming, mm-hmm. right? I know that I'm taking containers to bring stuff back.
1: Oh
0: yeah.
1: Wow.
0: Oh yeah, no.
1: Well then
0: no.
1: I need to step up my game and take
0: you
1: a
0: do.
1: Container.
0: I got containers. You see, I got them here.
1: Yeah,
0: I got them in the car. Just in case you're not gonna catch me slipping.
1: You never know.
0: I got it on me.
1: Right?
0: You know what I'm saying?
1: You do got it on you.
0: Yeah, believe that.
1: Sometimes, you know, like the food be disappointing, but that's like so important, I think. Like at a party or anything, like the food has to hit. And when the food hits, like, of course, I want to take it to go.
0: And then you got two cultures that know how to cook.
1: Yes, that's
0: you know what
1: the
0: I'm
1: thing.
0: Saying? Like, you got two cultures, man.
1: I always take the centerpieces too. Like, that's like
0: that?
1: A habit of mine. I
0: that's,
1: know.
0: Now that's
1: dude.
0: Tacky.
1: Yeah, low key.
0: I take them too.
1: Because they're cute.
0: The centerpiece, like the flower centerpiece. Oh, yeah.
1: Dude, they're flowers. Like,
2: and
1: you
2: what
1: know?
2: Do you do with them? You just
1: I keep them on my table, like in the middle. I put them there.
0: Hey, you go to Ani's office right now. This centerpiece that we're taking together. Or we'd do something, we'd be like, oh, take the centerpiece.
1: Yeah, that's low-key tacky, too.
0: Oh, yeah, that is low-key tacky.
1: Yeah.
0: That is low-key tacky. But we're going to get into some low-key tacky anyway.
1: Yep. Yeah.
0: You know what
1: Let's
0: I'm saying?
1: Do it.
0: But shout out once again to Jackie Ramirez, man, and Nico Blitz. Congratulations
1: Congrats.
0: To you guys, man. They out there doing that newlywed thing now.
1: Yeah.
0: Probably tired as hell. They definitely not listening right now if you're doing the right, boy. I mean, that's for you, Nico. All righty now. We want to hear from you. Now, you took the food
1: mm-hmm.
0: and you took the centerpiece.
1: Yep.
0: We want to hear from you out there, man. What's that tacky thing you do and you don't care about it?
1: Mm-hmm.
0: What's that tacky thing you do? Like with me, I eat in the store.
1: Oh, okay.
0: Yeah, like I'm going to tell you, if I grab some cherries and they're per pound, trust me, from when I grab them, by the time I get to the register, the pounds, the weight going to be different.
2: Oh, come on.
0: The weight is going to be different. So what's that tacky thing you do and you don't care about? Hit us up, Big Boy's
1: Big
0: Neighborhood.
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0: Big Boys Neighborhood. We were speaking about it, man. Shout out once again to Jackie Ramirez and shout out to Nico Blitz from the Cruise Show. Tied the knot, got married this weekend. Yep. Mariana attended the wedding.
1: Yeah.
0: And you're talking about when it was over. That you took home some food.
1: I took some. Yeah, I didn't want to cook the day after.
0: And we were sitting here saying it was probably like fusion. You know what I'm saying?
1: Yeah.
0: So it was probably Filipino, Hawaiian. Like you said, it was gas.
1: Yeah.
0: All righty now. And also, you took home the centerpiece.
1: I did,
0: And I tell you, man, I do the same thing. I take food. And sometimes people are laughing because they think I'm playing.
1: Right.
0: And I'm like, no, I'm good to go. You see, even when we have meetings, we pack up everything. Believe that. So we're asking, what's the tacky thing you do and don't care about? What's the tacky thing you do and you just continue to do it? Let's bring Christina into the neighborhood and see what's going down with Christina. Christina, hello.
2: Hello.
0: Hello there, Christina. Christina, what city are you calling from?
2: I'm calling from Pasadena.
0: Pasadena, hey, up in here. All righty now, Christina from Pasadena. Christina, what's that tacky thing you do but you don't care about?
2: Listen, okay, so it's Christmas time. You know how we have to go out and buy Christmas bags and, you know, give the little gifts and all that stuff. So when it's Christmas and when I'm giving the bags and we have our little family function and after they open their gift bag, listen, I need my bag back. Go on and give me my bag. I need my bag back. You're welcome. Thank you.
0: Oh, man.
2: It's expensive out here nowadays. These bags is getting expensive.
0: Hey, man, and you know what's wild about that, too, Christina? Sometimes I look and I'm like, man, that person not tripping off the bag.
1: Right. Yeah.
0: You know what I'm saying?
2: They're not tripping. You just bought the bag. Right, you might have just bought the bag, what, about an hour or two ago, and they going to throw it in the trash. Give me the bag.
0: Yeah, man.
3: Especially kids' birthday parties.
0: Oh, my gosh, man.
3: Yeah.
0: Hell yeah.
3: Especially
0: that's
3: the
0: real.
3: Kids' birthday parties, bro. Those little bags are expensive.
0: Yeah, that bag is presentation,
3: hell
0: Christina.
3: Yeah.
1: I've taken my shoe boxes back, because sometimes I'll put, like, the gift in there.
0: Oh, yeah.
1: Give me my shoe box back.
0: I've put gifts inside a shoe box before. Look at this big boy. I can get away with, like, crazy. Like, man, you crazy. Put that in the shoe box. Like, man, you crazy as hell. Let's bring Rebecca into the neighborhood. I know the big boy privilege. Rebecca, hello.
4: Hello.
0: Hello there, Rebecca. Rebecca, what city are you calling from?
4: From Ontario.
0: Ontario City. All righty now, Rebecca, what's the tacky thing you do but you don't care about, you continue to do?
4: Every time, like, I go to a buffet, I'll bring, like, a bigger purse and the freezer Ziploc baggies because I'm going to take some food home. I pay for it. I'm going to take it.
0: Hey, man, let me tell you. I hit a buffet, whatever. I always take food back.
1: Wow.
0: Rest in peace to my mom, Ida. My mom, that was the thing.
1: I need to hang out with you more.
0: Oh, my God, man. And let me tell you, if I go to Vegas, because now Vegas, and you know this too, Rebecca, Vegas, those buffets are ridiculous. So I would literally, like that neighborhood backpack that I have, I would literally empty that out.
1: Hilarious.
0: And I would go and I'll wrap up a little chicken and everything, man. Nah. Like, Lou, you've been to Vegas with me.
3: Oh, yeah, 1,000%, bro.
0: We stop at the store on the way to the hotel. Like, you ain't getting us.
3: You got to have a little bag for jelly beans.
0: Wow. Even those jelly beans, I was going there, put a little in my hand, walk around the store.
3: Yeah,
0: it's only stealing when you cross the threshold.
1: Yeah,
0: it's stealing when you cross the threshold. Yeah. You know what I'm saying? And please, I'm not a lawyer or anything like that. Don't take my advice. But you know what it is. What's that tacky thing you do, what you'll continue to do, you just don't care about?
3: Oh, yeah.
0: Hit us up, Big Boys Neighborhood.

0: What can I help you?
1: I just have some information about your skydiving, about parachuting. Now, how high do they take you up? Because I'm afraid of heights.
0: We have two jumps that we offer where there's about a minute of free fall. And the altitude for that is 12,500 feet.
1: Oh, God. I'm just trying to fight these demons.
0: You can do the tandem jump where you're harnessed onto the instructor.
1: And do we both have a parachute?
0: No.
1: He has one?
0: Yeah, he's the only one that's wearing it, and you're harnessed onto him.
1: So what if he has, like, a death wish?
0: He doesn't.
1: Okay.
0: Some of our instructors do.
1: You're going to figure out that I'm a nervous individual, but I got to do this.
0: That one is $199.
1: Okay.
0: For under 200 pounds.
1: Wait, under 200 pounds?
0: Uh-huh.
1: Ooh, that's a problem there.
0: How much do you weigh?
1: Probably close to 460.
0: Really?
1: Yeah.
0: If you weigh over 230 pounds, you cannot skydive.
1: What about if they hook two different things up to me?
0: No way you can do it.
1: So I'm just too fat. That's what you're saying.
0: Unless you're under 230 pounds, we cannot accommodate.
1: This is discrimination. What about the Americans with Disability Act?
0: Sorry about that, but that's
1: just... Are you familiar with it?
0: No.
1: You cannot tell someone over the phone that they cannot parachute because they're too fat. And I noticed when I first started talking to you, you were real nice. Then once you found out how much I weigh, your attitude kind of changed.
0: No, I just was letting you know.
1: And I feel like you're laughing at me, and now you don't want to be on the phone with me because I'm a lard.
0: That's not it.
1: So can I jump off of the roof or something over there just so I can try to tackle these demons?
0: No.
1: I got to be under 230 pounds.
0: Yeah.
1: Is that because the parachute won't open or something?
0: And if you're too heavy for that weight, then you're going to blow up the parachute.
1: I'm going to blow up a parachute.
0: Yeah.
1: That doesn't even make any sense.
0: Goodbye.
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0: That's right, you big hip hop mix. DJ Quest is up in here. What up, Questify?
1: Good, big.
0: Maintaining, my brother. Happy weekend to you, my man.
1: Happy weekend to you, sir.
0: I ain't mad at you. I'm glad at you, man. Our good friend, Gabriel Fluffy Iglesias.
2: Yeah.
0: Yeah, man. He's been celebrating his birthday this weekend. So he's having great festivities tonight that we're going to go and eat and take plate. I'm telling you, Marty, if you go to this, take you some to-go containers.
3: Okay, I'll because
0: they
3: sure.
0: don't supply them there. You know what I'm saying? Take you some to-go containers, man. Other than that, weekend going good for everyone?
2: Yes, sir.
0: Luigi, you good?
2: Oh, I'm good, bro.
0: Really dope.
2: Yeah, you got the World Cup ending.
0: Yeah, man.
2: Yeah, this is crazy, right?
0: I know. What am I going to do, man? You say you're over it?
3: Yeah, I'm like, ever since Mexico lost, I'm like, I can't wear my jersey like that anymore.
1: You can wear your jersey. What do you mean you can?
0: Louis wearing his right now.
3: Last weekend of wearing. I slept on it.
1: You know what's annoying, dog? When when Mexico was still in it, I was trying to find my son a jersey, and this is when like the craze was happening. And couldn't find a jersey anywhere. Now I just went to the store the other day; they're fully stocked.
3: Of course,
2: 25%.
0: You can still buy one. You're Mexican.
1: No, I know. But
0: what are you talking about?
1: For my son, I'm like, I don't want to spend.
0: You know, weren't only you weren't only Mexican during the World Cup.
1: No, of course not.
0: Okay,
1: no.
0: All right.
1: It's like, come on, when we needed it the most.
0: Hey, man, I'm going to tell you straight up. It was kind of hard for me to put on. Louis got us like jerseys.
3: Yeah.
0: It was just kind of hard for me to put on my USA jersey.
1: Hey, bro, that jersey
2: it was low-key hard getting
1: loud.
2: It to you.
0: And I you know, I love the USA.
2: Yeah.
0: It's just that certain things with the tone of USA now. It's just certain things that just feel a little different, man. But your big hip-hop mix hit is going down. But America.
2: I love you.
0: Your big hip-hop.

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2: 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Coast.

0: Neighborhood. Whoa. Prolific is the newest album. Beano Rideau and Nipsey Hussle. You guys got to check it out. Speaking of Beano, we got Beano in the neighborhood along with Black Sam. Welcome back to the neighborhood. It's a pleasure to see y'all here, man. And the one thing that I love about seeing you gentlemen here is that there is this movement that continues to go. And I don't mean movement. You know, some people say, oh, it's a movement. But I'm talking about this progression that continues to go, that you guys make sure that there's a legacy. And when we say the marathon continues, I know that sounds so like, oh, the marathon continues. But when we say in all capital letters that the marathon continues, that's something that y'all really do extremely well. And there is another celebration that's going down. And Beano, congratulations to you. Now, we're going to talk about, man, there's new music coming.
1: Yeah.
0: Talk to me, Beano, about this new music, bro.
1: Man, it's just a long time coming. You know, it's I feel like one of bro's last, you know, honest just efforts, you know, that we kind of, you know, just coming together and, you know, putting out, you know, finally crossing that threshold.
0: Yeah, so, man. And when we talk about what's really coming, man, Prolific the album.
1: Mm-hmm.
0: And Prolific the album, we'll see that this year, August, right before bros.
1: Yes, sir.
0: Yeah,
1: right,
0: man.
1: Birthday.
0: I want to ask you why, not why now, but I know that you guys don't just jump out and just do anything. You know what I'm saying? So why now? And why did you feel, Beano, that this was the right time for y'all to do so?
1: I feel like, you know, it was just a collective, you know what I'm saying, energy. You know, it's nothing we really sat down and said, you know, now is the time. It's just something I feel like everybody felt, you know, and, you know, the right players in position to make the calls. Everybody just fell in line.
0: Yeah. Hey, Sam, now, where is your headspace when you, because we know that there's a lot of things that you guys got your hands in. You know, when it comes to the music, I know, Sam, that you get asked all the time, what's going on with an album? You know what I'm saying? And now that we're here and we're actually talking about it, with you going back, how, and not how involved, but what's your process to make sure that nothing's diluted and nothing is taken away from it? And like I say, it's not like there's a rush. What's the process for something like that?
2: I think for me, it took a while for me to even think about releasing music.
0: Yeah.
2: And then as time was going, I was talking to the team, talking to Beano and everybody, like, man, how you guys feeling? And they're like, man, I think, you know, everybody feeling this. It may be time. Let's go revisit. And so Hussle had already done the project with Beano and turned it in to us. And I remember him handing it over to
0: Beano. And how long ago?
2: This was, what year was this, Beano?
1: 2018.
0: Yep. Yeah. 17, 18. Go ahead.
2: And so he gave it to me personally. I got it from him, listened to it. He was like, what do you think? I'm like, man, that's dope, bro. So
0: yeah.
2: I feel good that knowing that this is a project that he put together with Beano.
0: Fellas, we got a lot more to chop it up on, man.
3: Yep.
0: Prolific is the new album out there, man. Nipsey Hussle, Beano Rideau. We're coming back more with Black Sam and Beano Rideau. Y'all continue to hang with us in the neighborhood. Big boys.

0: Prolific is the newest album. Beano Rideau and Nipsey Hussle. You guys got to check it out. Speaking of Beano, we got Beano in the neighborhood along with Black Sam.
1: Hey, when you sit on it for so long, is that by design, intention, or you just wasn't ready to release new vocals?
2: For me, I just wasn't in the mind state to probably like try to do a campaign and release music. Just didn't feel, you know, especially when everything happened, I don't want to just, a lot of people too, that's not part of the family or the team, obviously, it's like, oh man, you got to release now. It's like, no, we're not doing that.
1: Right.
2: It just don't feel right. Like, we're not doing that. So now just listening to the music and everybody like, man, this got to come out, man. We owe this to Bro to put it out. And Beano too, that's a project that he's been sitting on that's dope as so, excuse my language.
1: No worries.
2: That you know, the team also is like, man, it's time. And so we come together and everybody felt the same way, the family too. And it's like, man, let's put this out. And, you know, we got a good situation with Atlantic and the team. And we brought all the team, Hustle's team, you know, Beano's team, everybody that came in, the producers, and just went over everything and just made sure that the standard is there.
1: Yeah, you know, very important.
2: Yeah, very important. Ali had already mixed it. So we went back in with him and just kind of revisited. And he gave us notes. He had notes from things that Hustle had sent him. In the same track listing that we kind of had, that we thought Hustle had, he had it on his iPhone from Hustle. Like, yeah, this is the track listing that Hustle did. So just feel real good finally being able to know that there's a date and it's coming out, you know, a day before Bro's birthday, and, you know, people can enjoy the music.
1: Yeah, man. And Beano, when it comes to you and, you know, so damn near patiently waiting too, you know what I'm saying? When there's a project like this, what does that mean to you, though? Because this is something that you guys get a chance to share to the world. What does that mean to you when you see something like this? Is it one of those like, yeah, it's coming, but is it also kind of somber too, where it's like, you know, not the gift and the curse, but is it emotional as well?
3: Yeah, of course. Yeah. I say, you know, early on, it was the last thing we was thinking about, you know, releasing this music. And now it's, you know, we done had it for so long, you know, it's kind of unreal to think, you know, we actually got a date and it's coming out. And so it's really just trying to make the right moves and do it, you know, in the most respectful way.
1: Yeah, man.
3: You feel me?
0: Fellas, we got a lot more to chop it up on, man.
4: Yep.
0: Prolific is the new album out there, man. Nipsey Hussle, Beano Rideau. We're coming back more with Black Sam and Beano Rideau. Y'all continue to hang with us in the neighborhood, Big Boys Neighborhood.
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0: Big Boys Neighborhood. Yeah. Prolific is the newest album. Beano Rideau and Nipsey Hussle. You guys got to check it out. Speaking of Beano, we got Beano in the neighborhood along with Black Sam.
1: Beano, when you go in and you see even the album, you see the sequence, and I know that people talk a lot about, oh man, it's something AI. And there is a purity that you guys wanted to make sure was in this album as well. Not a compilation, that it's no AI. You know what I'm saying? How important was that to you, that what you guys recorded, as opposed, you know, you could add on certain things, but it the raw material is really Nip.
2: It just feel more authentic, you know what I'm saying? If we keep it true to what, you know, bro left it, you know what I'm saying? We didn't want to, it's not something we just came together at the end, like, let's put this here, let's get a feature from, like, you know, it's really just, it's what we did, it's what we created. And, you know, we just kind of putting it on that platform.
1: What is Prolific, the album? Like, how many songs, if we could talk about that, how many songs, what it feel like?
2: I don't really want to get a number, but I'll let you know, it's a roller coaster, you know? Nice. We go through every emotion. We was in the studio 3 months, you know, just living there, sleeping there, eating together, everything, you know? And we was going through similar, you know, situations just in real life, but we put it all into the music, everything we felt, everything, you know what I'm saying? We woke up and was inspired by, you know, so it's every emotion, literally, bro.
1: Does it sound like today? You know what I'm saying? You know how when you hear something and say, man, this aged so well.
2: Yeah, I think it's timeless.
1: Yeah. The music is.
2: Yeah, it's truly timeless. It's Nip kind of stepping out of his comfort zone, me as well. You know what I'm saying? We always made each other greater, I felt like, when we came together. You know, so it's really us experimenting, and the sounds is, it's a timeless sound, I feel like.
1: And you know what I love about you too, Beano, is that you didn't wait. You know what I'm saying? Like you go.
2: Yeah.
1: And that's why when you walked in, I was like, damn, that's why I asked you your age too. Because we've been looking and rocking with you, and you was a baby.
2: Yeah.
1: You know what I'm saying? And still are. That's why I looked at it and said, man, are you getting taller? You know, but life is good for you right now too, man.
2: For sure.
1: Cause I've, and the reason why I ask is a lot of goofy that's going on right now.
2: Yeah.
1: You know what I'm saying? A lot of goofy shit, a lot of goofy people,
2: yeah,
1: a lot of goofy circumstances. So when you get around, you know, so-called like energy, those are the people that I want to keep around me, bro.
2: For sure.
1: What I'm saying? And I'm telling you, like, Sam, anybody that comes, you know how there's some people that'll say, nah, that's not Sam's people. Right. You know what I'm saying? That's not Beano's people. There's certain people that kind of move together. Mm-hmm. And you guys have an amazing team, bro. Like,
2: thank you, bro.
1: Each and every, I mean, every team member, it's not nothing where you're like, oh man, that don't feel like them. You know what I'm saying? Fellas, we got a lot more to chop it up on, man.
3: Yeah.
1: Prolific is the new album out there, man. Nipsey Hussle, Beano Rideau. We're coming back more with Black Sam and Beano Rideau. Y'all continue to hang with us in the neighborhood, Big Boys Neighborhood. Boy.

0: Boys Neighborhood.
1: Prolific is the newest album. Beano Rideau and Nipsey Hussle. You guys got to check it out. Speaking of Beano, we got Beano in the neighborhood along with Black Sam. Now, when we go to Marathon, we just had Tyrese here. Tyrese just went to Marathon Burger for the first time.
2: Yes, sir.
1: It's wild, too. Does it ever trip you out, man, that probably in your mind, you never thought about, or you did you ever think about being a restaurant owner?
2: No, I think when I was younger, me and Hustle worked at a restaurant.
1: Right.
2: And
1: that's why you in there so well, too. I'd be like, man, I'm like, dude, yeah. These ain't photo ops. I'm like, this motherfucker really back there cooking.
2: No, for real. I was doing 18-hour shifts, minimum wage. And Hustle quit. He like, man, it's a better way.
1: Yeah. So
2: he was like, man, I ain't doing this. So he ended up, you know, finding all type of ways and putting me up on a lot of things. But by the time I ended up quitting, was getting some money. I doubled back and tried to buy the restaurant.
1: Ooh.
2: And they was like, nah, we'll sell you this. We'll sell you the one in Carson. They had another location.
1: You tried to buy the restaurant you worked at?
2: Yeah.
1: I heard that.
2: Yeah, man, because we know how to run it. I'm like, we're going to get this. And they was like, nah, it was my sister's father and some partners.
1: Okay.
2: That had it. And I'm like, man, let me buy this one. And they're like, nah, you can get the one in Carson. So we went and looked. It wasn't the same. And we didn't. So we like, nah, we passed. But I say all that to say, we always would speak of, like, man, we need when we get this money right, we need to get us a little restaurant, you know, and Fast moving forward, when Hustle did the deal with Fatburger, he helped them launch their grand opening over there on Crenshaw and Slauson. I think they had a Marathon Burger on the menu. And then Karen Civil took the photo with us, and he was like, Hustle was like, man, we need to do a Marathon Burger. So Hustle always had gems, you know, that came like to fruition. So when I see what we're doing now, I'll just be like, man, Hustle, you know, was visionary. He was always telling us about branding and about, like, this brand is going to be big. It needs to be a lifestyle brand. You know, we need to be in food. We need to be in fashion. We need to be in music. We need to be in films. So he was preaching that to us when, you know, we had a table with some socks.
1: Yeah,
2: in front of the
1: store.
2: And we like, bro, what are you talking about?
1: Yeah, that's all I say. Is there any moment where you're like, man, come on, man.
2: No, I'm just listening.
1: Trying to sell these socks.
2: We all listening like, all right. He motivated us and made us feel like it could be done. You know, Hustle was very articulate. So when he tell you something, and that's my younger brother by some years, but when he tell me anything, I'm like, oh, shit, all right. He charged me up and make me believe we can do anything. And that's a lot of the whole fam and the whole team, he was that way. So, and from his demonstration, he made the hardest of things look very simple and made you believe, like, damn, we can really do anything. So just us being able to have success in that space.
1: Yeah.
2: I always go back to the conversations and, you know, I'll be like, man, bro was visionary.
1: Fellas, we got a lot more to chop it up on, man.
3: Yep.
1: Prolific is the new album out there, man. Nipsey Hussle, Beano Rideau. We're coming back more with Black Sam and Beano Rideau. Y'all continue to hang with us in the neighborhood, Big Boys Neighborhood.
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1: Big Boy's Big Neighborhood. Boy. 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
11: Big Hip Hop Mix.
1: DJ Quest is up in here. What up, Questify?
12: What's good, Big?
1: Maintaining, my brother. Happy weekend to you once again.
12: Happy weekend to you, bro.
1: I would take that, man. So you back on your intermittent fasting and everything.
12: I had to,
1: you
12: bro.
1: Locked in, huh?
12: Yeah. I was doing so good, and then I fell off. I thought I had some, like, leeway. Like, let me eat this here. Let me eat this there. And then next thing you know, I'm up 40 pounds again. And
1: delicious, though. Huh?
12: Oh, it was great. It was great. Yeah, I enjoyed
1: man.
12: It.
1: And that's what we were talking about yesterday, man. It was one of the, you regret it a little bit. I can tell. He said, no regrets. Well, go put on 50 pounds.
12: In the moment, I didn't, though.
1: Yeah, but you know what's wild about that? It's crazy how you could take it off. Mm-hmm. And it's a journey of taking it off.
12: Yeah.
1: And then it can come back on so fast.
12: It was so
1: hard. Mariano, she over there like, what you know about that?
13: No,
1: yeah.
13: I don't.
1: What you know just about that?
13: What you know about that?
1: Yeah,
13: I know
1: man.
13: All about that.
1: No, you don't.
12: No, not at all. It was tough. And now I'm just like, damn, I feel like anything I eat, I gain 5 pounds.
1: Right.
14: We'll know when Mariana's in a relationship.
1: Say what now?
14: We'll know when Mariana's in a
1: what
14: relationship.
1: What you saying?
14: When she starts gaining weight.
1: You think so?
14: Yeah. It always happens, bro.
1: Man.
14: Wait,
1: with you or with...
13: Right.
14: No, with everybody.
1: Oh, okay.
13: I don't know, dude, because I be eating good alone. I be eating good with my friends. I be eating good with a man.
1: And then Mari, she still go to the gym.
14: Boring.
1: Yeah, you know what I'm
13: we
1: saying?
13: We need to take a Pilates, Louis. I think he needs to
1: get in. Oh, I take a plate? What kind of plates? I take a plate to go.
12: Hell yeah.
1: That sounds delicious.
12: We need to take some Pilates to this thing.
1: I'll take some Pilates and hey dude, but I don't like my Pilates too spicy. You know what I'm saying? But I'll take some to go. Your Big Hip Hop Mix DJ Quest.

0: 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Thank you, my brethren.
1: Got you, big dog.
0: There it is, man. We coming back with the biggest song of the
1: biggest
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0: There it is, DJ Quest coming back with your biggest song of the week. 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

0: Big Boys Neighborhood. Prolific is the newest album. Beano Rideau and Nipsey Hussle. You guys got to check it out. Speaking of Beano, we got Beano in the neighborhood along with Black Sam. I get it. People think that I'm like a tour guy. Like, there's times when people are like, man, I need to stop by Marathon. I'm like, dude, Google it. Like, you know, I can't tell you how many people I took. And then I had to call you for a few people, too, that just wanted gear. You know what I'm saying? But that is a staple of when people come here, they got to stop. They got to land. I remember people always wanted to go to, like, Roscoe's, or I got to hit Roscoe's. And now it's Marathon. Man. And then when you go into a Marathon burger, it's just the way it look. And the staff, you know what I'm saying? Like everything that y'all do, y'all hold it up to here. And I'll ask again, that's got to be extremely important to you.
1: Yep, 100%. 100%. I think, you know, just by default, everything we do kind of falls in place. So people that we know or family or team members or people that we grew up with, when we have an opportunity, it always feels good to make sure that we're able to, you know, have an opportunity for employment also. Mm-hmm. And then, you know, they go above and beyond and make it, like you say, feel authentic. It's somebody that we've been knowing forever, and they putting their all into making sure that it's actually moving, and it's more than a job. It's like, man, hold on, we really building something. And a lot of people have, you know, done music with Hustle and mm-hmm. sold his first mixtape and put posters up together. And so they seen it from day one. And them being a part of this, it means so much more to them. So it's a blessing, man, and that's why I feel like we're blessed with the right people around us. And even Tyrese, man, he, I just told him when I seen him out there, he, Hustle opened up for him at House of Blues back in the day.
0: Did Reese remember that?
1: I don't know.
0: Wow.
1: I don't know, but I made sure I let him know, like, man, we remember that. And appreciate you, man, for sure. And that was the first time Hustle performed at House of Blues. It was big for us. So damn. Just bumping into people that always supported along the way and even to this day that always champion Hustle and champion the brand and come and support and hold things to the highest of level, you know, we're appreciative. And even for this album and being able to put this music out, and like you said, and Beano said, it's timeless. Everybody who hears it, like, man, Hustle is sounding and Beano is sounding like right now, like today. This is crazy. And it's even when I hear that and when I hear the music, I'm like, all right, it was meant to be. This is the perfect timing, perfect time for this to come out.
0: Fellas, we got a lot more to chop it up on, man. Yep. Prolific is the new album out there, man. Nipsey Hussle, Beano Rideau. We're coming back more with Black Sam and Beano Rideau. Y'all continue to hang with us in the neighborhood, Big Boys Neighborhood.

0: Big Boys Neighborhood. Prolific is the newest album. Beano Rideau and Nipsey Hussle. You guys got to check it out. Speaking of Beano, we got Beano in the neighborhood along with Black Sam. What kind of album is it, Beano?
1: It's just, you know what I'm saying?
0: You said we got the roller coaster.
1: Yeah.
0: Yeah, and that's life, though. This yeah. is life.
1: It is. It's sonically, it's, I feel like, some of my greatest music. You know what I'm saying? Nip, I got to hear, you know, some sides of Nip I never heard before. And it was dope to me, you know? So I just feel like it's just two dudes locked in a lab, you know what I'm saying? Just pouring it out on records, you know? From the West Coast, it's unapologetically us. And I feel like you're going to get that when you listen to it.
0: Is it... How do you listen to it now? Now that it's done, is it sequenced and everything already? Mm-hmm. How do you listen to it now? Like, is it your emotional roller coaster as well? Because you're so close. You're closer to on this project to anyone. Yeah. You know what I mean?
1: Yeah, to be honest, I don't listen to it much. You know what I'm saying? It's not an easy thing to just sit and hype up all the time. But I feel like, you know, just getting into mix sessions, you know, with all the guys, Mike and Keys, Mars, Ranch, you know, 1500 and nothing, Axel Foley. Like you said, we got Ali, C. Roos, you know what I'm saying? We all in there. It's just, it was dope to get everybody together, you know what I'm saying, for these final moments of this process. And just hearing it, you know what I'm saying, strategically put together like that, yeah. you know what I'm saying, in its final form, I say it was epic, you know what I'm saying? But I'm just ready to get it out and get it to the masses.
0: Hey, Sam, is there more vocals that you have as well? Or
2: Yeah, Hustle has so much music that he did. So for us, a lot of the, and it's classic. It's full verses and it's full songs, and then it's music that's just one verse, or it's music that's hooks. So a lot of the stuff that we know is classic, we want to put on the soundtrack for the documentary.
0: Right.
2: And we can kind of like match it to when we know this was recorded, whether Hustle was kind of younger, or, you know, and match it to the doc. And we feel comfortable like we're not just putting a project together with a lot of songs. No, this is telling the timeline. So as you see Hustle growing up and going through certain things, you can say, oh, this music was recorded at this time. And then there's a fairly newer stuff that he gave to the guys, the All Money In team, and was like, hey, get on this. And this is hooks. And so that's what we're putting together, All Money In project. So I feel very strong about those projects. It's not us just compiling something together. It's things that he gave to the team for the All Money In project. That's, we were working on it also, All Money In project, and with the guys. And so that's another thing. We kind of got everybody together, and they've been in the studio every day. So everybody's excited about that, too. And that's going to be coming soon.
0: Fellas, we got a lot more to chop it up on, man.
3: Yep.
0: Prolific is the new album out there, man. 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

0: Big Boy's Neighborhood. Prolific is the newest album. Beano, Rideau, and Nipsey Hussle. You guys got to check it out. Speaking of Beano, we got Beano in the neighborhood along with Black Sam. Hey, man, what do we have that's Marathon? Marathon Burger, Marathon Clothing. What else is under Marathon All Money? Like, what else is under that? Is there real estate, too?
1: Yep.
0: Jesus Christ.
1: Yep, there's real estate. There's Marathon Films.
0: Yes.
1: What else is there? We working on a few concepts, food concepts. Marathon Taco.
0: Right. Oh.
1: Should be coming soon.
0: It will be. Yeah. As soon as you say something, man, I'm surprised you said it. You know what I'm saying? I'm surprised. What about marathon like Taekwondo? There's no Marathon Taekwondo.
1: We need somebody.
0: Oh, okay. I'm like, man, whatever it is. When was the last time you haven't wore marathon gear? Have you stepped out on like a Nike suit?
1: Yep.
0: Really?
1: Yep, I have.
0: What, to go check the mail?
1: Right.
0: You know what I'm saying? Yeah. You own Nike? Like a Nike suit?
1: Yeah,
0: or
1: yeah, I own some Nike. I own Carhartt. I'll be in the Carhartt jackets.
0: Right. Yeah, of course. Yep. Puma?
1: Puma for sure.
0: Yeah.
1: You know Puma.
0: Hey, man, what do you do with the clothes when you're done? Because I have a gang of clothes, right?
1: Right.
0: What do you do? Because you wear Marathon, and you can literally, like, I've been to the warehouse, I've been to the stores. You could literally go in and just say, oh, yeah, I want to wear this.
1: Right. I try to keep my stuff, you know, clean and re-rock it. If it's something new or something new that we got, then I'll try to go get some new stuff. But for the most part, I'm grinding. So put a hoodie on and I get to it. I always want to keep something new just in case I got to make a move real quick and I got something in the closet.
0: Mm-hmm.
1: But for the most part, my everyday program is some sweats and a hoodie, T-shirt. I'm good to go.
0: Man, I can't tell you how much Marathon I got in my closet, bro. And how much I done signed it and sold it in Japan, all kind of the lead that been on YouTube.
2: Yeah.
0: Hey, man, I've been calling you for all kind of charitable stuff, too. Be like, man, I was like, man, you know, I'm taking care of these kids. I need a couple shirts. Man, you send me like 300 shirts or something. Oh, I'm like, Jesus Christ, man. I got to box all that up. No. But no, man, the things that you guys continue to do, not just for the community, but just, man, it's this circle that you guys are so, it's like contagious, the way that you guys walk and the way that you guys talk and the way that you guys bring people vibe. It's a different vibe when y'all step into the room, bro.
1: Thank you.
0: And it's a different feeling. It's a different love. And I think that's why, too, bro, so many people want to see you guys continue to win, you know, for the most part. We got people that want to see you guys win, man. And I love what's going on. I love this continuance that we see going on, man. And like I say, it's integrity first. And I thank y'all for coming into the neighborhood, bro. I can't wait to hear the album in its entirety.
1: Yes, sir. We got to give it to you. I said we sending it over now.
0: Okay, yeah. You caught on to that.
1: As long as we
0: get it. Hey, man, Beano, that's why I did that pause. Like, man, I can't wait to hear it. You know? Fellas, we got a lot more to chop it up on, man.
3: Yep.
0: Prolific is the new album out there, man. Nipsey Hussle, Beano Rideau. We're coming back more with Black Sam and Beano Rideau. Y'all continue to hang with us in the neighborhood.

0: Prolific is the newest album, Beano Rideau and Nipsey Hussle. You guys got to check it out. Speaking of Beano, we got Beano in the neighborhood along with Black Sam.
1: Okay, so Black Sam, now that you're here, I did want to ask, Dave Chappelle dedicated a segment to Nipsey Hussle during his comedy stand-up on Netflix. And I just, you know, he was talking about how he met him and how, you know, he learned so much and how Nip always dropped gems. And I feel like every time that I watch his interviews, like, people always say that about Nip. Mm-hmm. And you can hear it in his music. So I was just wondering, like, if that was, like, I want to hear from you guys because you guys actually knew him, you know, and I never had that chance. Like, even when Big talks about memories that he had with him, I'm like, damn, it's crazy that he sat here with you guys and I wasn't here yet for that time. So I was just wondering how you felt about that with Dave Chappelle bringing him up and also all the knowledge that
0: did
1: Nipsey
0: you watch
1: would drop.
0: That like live? Because I think we had a conversation because I could be rewriting history. But I remember that comedy show, they didn't even promote it. It was like after a boxing match or something. I think it was after Mike Tyson and Jake Paul. And then it just, yeah, my comedy show is next. Did you know that those words were coming from Dave Chappelle?
2: No, I didn't.
0: And T.I.?
2: No, I didn't. I think for me, everybody was telling me. Mm-hmm. And so I went in and watched it. And, you know, it was just... You know, we honored and it feels anytime somebody has a memory of bro, it's good. Mm-hmm. You know? And I always, you know, that's my same sentiment too. I'm like, man, it's true. You know, that's how hustle go into a room and just take over with positivity and energy, good energy, and just, you know, give good conversation, make people feel, you know, like, you know, he's a very good people's person. Mm-hmm. And so everything that Chappelle was saying, I'm like, yeah, I'm like, that's true. Mm-hmm. And then I remember Hussle telling me about when he went with Chappelle.
1: Really?
2: When he met Chappelle. And, you know, he was just speaking highly about Chappelle and it was funny. And it was one funny thing that Chappelle was like, let's go to the strip club. They like, he just pulled up. They're like, all right, let's go. So they went. And we're laughing and joking. Hussle was like, he got some ones. He like, oh, man, I'm at the strip club. I got to get some ones. I can't be in here not throwing no ones. So JP, it was like, you want me to get them, bro? He like, yeah, could you get them? So JP went to get the ones, and JP is passing the ones up. And he like, Chappelle, could you get us to bro? So he passes the ones up to Chappelle, and Hustle's right there like, looking, Chappelle, don't pass the money down. He starts throwing.
0: Like, bro, like, this is an assembly line. Yeah. Dave, what the
2: So then Hustle like, hold on. He like, hey, that money. That's you. Let me get in. So they was laughing and joking. So he telling me this, our whole team is laughing. So this is years.
0: Yeah.
2: So when Chappelle brought it up or when I'm listening, I'm like, oh, this is the moment. And this is the story that Hustle told me.
0: And you get a little more of a full circle as well.
2: Yep.
0: Black Sam, Brother Sam, Beano Rideau. Definitely want to thank you, brothers, thank for you, coming man. Into the neighborhood. Once again, for those out there, the new title, the new project is called Prolific. Make sure you go get that, man. All money in. Marathon. Make sure that you follow up, man. Sure. There's some beautiful things that's happening. But I definitely want to thank you, brothers, for coming into the neighborhood. For those out there, you can find this entire interview. It's right there at Big Boy TV, our YouTube channel. And as you're watching, hit that subscribe button. Y'all continue to hang with us in the neighborhood. Big Boy's neighborhood.
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16: 100.1, the big boys neighborhood.
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19: Get

0: big boy neighborhood. What's the tacky thing you do? But you don't care. You know what I'm saying? You continue to do it. Let's bring Bruce into the neighborhood and see what's going down with Bruce up in here. Bruce, hello.
1: Hello.
0: Hello there, Bruce. Bruce, what city are you calling from, brother Bruce?
1: Calling from Malibu, California.
0: Malibu, California. Hey, Bruce from Malibu, California. Hey, Bruce. What's up, Bruce? What's that tacky thing you do? But you're not going to stop. You just don't care.
1: So you know what? Being a truck driver, like when I go to the truck stops and like Carl's Jr., I get like the plastic forks, the spoons. I get like a little stack of napkins. I get the ketchup and the mayo. You know what I mean? Oh. I just stock up a little bit every now and then, you know?
0: Yes. Hey, man, let me tell you, Bruce.
2: Say the same thing, bro.
0: If you look at my centerpiece right now, like my little armrest,
3: yeah. Oh, my God.
0: Everything is in there. I got ketchup.
2: Oh, yeah.
0: I got tapatio.
3: You never know.
0: I got mayo. And you know what's crazy about that, man? Is those little packets, they don't have dates on them.
3: Yeah, no. They don't.
0: I got Del Scorcho from the 80s.
3: You know all vintage.
2: Vintage sauce.
0: Yeah.
1: I always go back, and I feel like one day they're going to tell me, like, hey, why you keep taking our napkins?
0: Yeah, amen. But yeah, I do the same. I take a couple forks. Yeah. Like, yeah.
2: But even now that you order, like, on the app or anything like that, you got to go. They don't automatically put utensils or anything on there. You got to go to the app and add the extras.
3: Oh, yeah.
2: So I always click as many sauces as I can get.
0: Oh, yeah,
2: I'll put 20
0: yeah.
2: here, 20 there, 20 there. Whatever utensils I can get, I just add extra.
0: Boom, yeah, boom, mine boom. Is 14.
2: Yeah.
0: Like at Del Taco.
2: That's a max.
0: I'll be like, give me 14. I don't know why. Whatever. I think if that's the max, I'll be like, max me out.
2: Whatever the max is, man.
0: Hey, man, our producer, Jay Savvy, man, you were saying how you were sending the kids over.
4: Yeah, you know, when the stores have samples and anything like that? Yeah, I send my kids. I was like, hey, go get me. Go. And, dude, I hate it when they go, but I don't like that.
0: Like, all right, you know what?
4: Get over there.
0: Stop it. All right? I'm not going to be your dad anymore. Get over there and get your dad one. Like, hey, man, my thing is this, dude, and this is tacky.
2: Yeah.
0: You ever had something that come to your, like, you order something to come to your table,
3: mm-hmm.
0: and it's like, oh, I didn't want mayo, I didn't want something on it.
2: Yeah.
0: And then they're like, oh, we'll take it back, and you can have it. I'm like, yeah, I had this one, too, then.
2: Oh, yeah.
0: You know, I can still eat it, you know what I'm saying?
3: Right.
0: Yeah, I don't have no food allergies to it. You know?
2: Is this tacky or smart? When I go to the movie theaters, I always get that large just to get the refills.
0: Oh, yeah.
2: But I always have to refill before I leave. Like, I want a full set of popcorn before I leave on the road home.
3: Yeah.
0: Oh, you know what I do with the tacky, too? I'll get the large, and then they'll dump it into, like, one of the trays.
2: Oh, yeah, yeah.
0: And then I get the other one filled up right away. I eat a lot of popcorn at the movie theater.
3: Oh, my God.
0: Yeah, I eat a lot of popcorn.
3: I need to up my tackiness.
0: Yeah, you do. Well, you took the centerpiece from Jackie's wedding.
3: But you know what else is tacky? My phone, it's cracked in the back, and I haven't even fixed it. That's pretty tacky.
0: Mm-hmm. People like, think our stuff's supposed to be better. Like, I see people like, Big, you need to change your screen. I'm like, don't screen judge me. Oh, you got the old iPhone? Like, yes.
3: Right.
2: I just picked up a little, like, a
0: prostitute?
2: Okay. Somebody's little kid fire truck. A taller fire truck that they just dumped out in front of the house.
0: Uh-huh.
2: And I was like, I think your head would love this.
0: You should have leave it outside and it was coming outside. You know sometimes kids are leaving
2: it.
0: Stuff.
2: Was trash, bro.
0: Right, man. All right.
2: It was there for 2 days and I went over there and we grabbed it up.
0: Okay, if it's over 2 days.
2: Clean, then I put in a new battery. If
0: after 2 days, you can take it off someone's lawn.
3: Yeah,
0: you can definitely take it off someone's lawn.
3: Yes,
0: that is tacky. Exactly. What's the tacky thing you do and you just don't care about? Hit us up, Big Boy's Neighborhood.

0: Hello.
1: Hello, may I speak to please?
0: Speaking.
1: How you doing? It's Luther Lufe from Diamond Ways Travel.
0: Yes.
1: I was calling to congratulate you to let you know that you were a grand prize winner for the all-expense-paid trip for two to the Bahamas.
0: Anything that when they say it's free, I don't want nothing.
1: You sir, know, I didn't say free. I said all-expense-paid.
0: Whatever it is, I'm not interested in it.
1: But you have to pay the expenses, sir.
0: I ain't going to have to pay the
1: That trip is worth $5,321.
0: I know I ain't paying it.
1: You need to calm your down.
0: You calm down.
1: Okay, I'm calm.
0: Whatever action you have to take. You do it.
1: What I'm going to do is I'm going to have one of our representatives bring you the entire travel pack.
0: You listen to me good.
1: Okay.
0: Don't have none of your representatives to bring
1: representative.
0: You back. Representative.
1: Representative.
0: Representative.
1: Representative.
0: You ain't sending nobody out here to bring me. Now, I don't know what's your problem.
1: My dad left when I was a kid, but other than that, I don't have a lot of problems, sir.
0: I told you I wasn't interested in that.
1: You have an.
0: You ain't interested in that.
1: You have an all-expense-paid trip for two.
0: I don't give a damn if I got all. I don't call me no more. And if you keep calling me, I'm gonna
1: take your time. What?
0: I'll take care of it,
1: sir. Why are you threatening me, sir? Because
0: what you keep calling me for? You so stupid, don't you? Cause you said I just realized, you know, I'm gonna pay you some money,
1: sir. I'm not asking you for any money. I'm not asking. Hello. Hello?
0: Hello.
1: Hi, how you doing, sir?
0: Huh.
1: Got your ass, didn't I? It's me.
2: Let's go.
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1: Big Boy's Big Neighborhood. Boy. DJ Quest is up in here. All righty now, DJ Quest. Biggest song of the week. What you got?
16: We got Mariah the Scientist, Burning Blue.
1: Yeah,
16: Burning.
1: Man. And for those out there, biggest song of the week isn't like, oh, this is new and looking out for. No. It's just that it's this movement, this feeling that's going on.
16: The ladies.
1: With Mariah the Scientist.

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0: All righty, we're going to go ahead and get on out of here. Definitely want to thank you guys for hanging out with us in the neighborhood. Because to our friends at Power 98.3, got to say what's up to Jay Steele. Thank you for always rocking with us. The Valley, Phoenix, surrounding areas, we appreciate you. And also Z92.3 in Killeen, Texas. Thank you for rocking. And Real 92.3 in Los Angeles. And once again, thank you to our good friends, Black Sound and Beano Rideau, for coming into the neighborhood and hanging out with us, man. You can find that entire interview. It's right there at Big Boy TV, our YouTube channel. And as you're watching, hit that subscribe button. Thank you guys for hanging out with us. Enjoy the rest of your weekend. We are Big Boys Neighborhood, and we are gone.
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J. Cole still headed your way on our Saturday morning. Right now, Drake C. Harford Radio.

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100.1 The Beat, home of Big Boy in the Morning. What's up, Zaria, with you on this Saturday morning. Lil Wayne started trending this week when a very lengthy court document got released of some of the duties his personal assistants had. We'll get into that next. Biggie headed your way after Mariah this night.

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1: Let it clap, let it clap. 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
2: 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Never stop.

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Big Sean and Chris Brown with My Last is coming up for you in less than 4 minutes. I'm Roxy Romeo. First, let's jump into Dave and Tim's with a Rain Dance. I love this song. Turn it up.

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Big, big weekend for World Cup today. Tomorrow, we will talk about that coming up after Juvenile backed that thing up next. Throwing it back. I'm Roxy Romeo. First, here's the latest now with Brent Faiyaz, Butterflies. Turn it up.

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I'm Roxy Romeo. 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
1: Chris Brown and Bryson Tiller, It Depends, is coming in for you in less than 5 minutes. I'm Roxy Romeo first, Dave and Tim's now with the rain dance. Turn it up.

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1: 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Yeah.

0: Shorty was a shebang. All of my ops, they diss. Please don't put me to the test. You tryna get back on the net. I'm tryna get back in the flesh. 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
1: 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Every year these prices go up and you're like, wait, why? What's changed? One of your apps that you used to use and is going up in price again.

0: 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Yeah.
1: Hey.

0: Hemisphere. Somebody tell them people Mr. Hem is here.
1: Whoa, whoa, whoa, whoa, whoa, whoa.
0: Mr. Hem is here.
1: Whoa, whoa, whoa, whoa, whoa, whoa.
0: Mr. Hem.
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